0: drive.
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0: One more time, homie. 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
0: All this talk.
1: As a matter of fact, get out the van, homie. 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

0: brand new from R. Kelly. Tear It Up off the album Black Panties coming out in December. Right here on the ATL's home for hip hop and R&B.
1: Coming right back at you, baby. Part two. If I ever fall in love again, next time the lady will be

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1: It's not just ordinary radio. It's a movement. It's a lifestyle. It's a vibe. Vibe Radio. 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

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T-minus 15 seconds. 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All engine running. Liftoff. 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

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It's Young Money Records, get the record straight.

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We're the new kids on the block, and we're good. Think about it. Even the competition is listening. Yep, they're copying and pasting, you know. Now you're feeling the vibe.

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Think about it. Even the competition is listening. Yep, they're copying and pasting, you know. 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
1: Let me rap to you real quick. 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Hold up.

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So in my head, I'm asking, do they ever get tired? 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And the Spirit says, for every time they bow and look up, they see a different side. 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It will never get monotonous.

0: Heavenly Father, in the stillness of this morning, we pause to acknowledge the gift of a new day. Thank you for the chance to begin again, to seek your guidance, and to embrace the opportunities that lie ahead. We are reminded of your unwavering presence, assuring us that with each sunrise comes the promise of renewal and hope. We lift up those who are suffering, whether their pain is physical, mental, or emotional. Surround them with your love and comfort, easing their burdens and granting them strength. May they feel your healing touch in their lives, guiding them through the darkest moments and reminding them that they are never alone. Lord, we ask that you bless each person in need, filling their hearts with peace and their spirits with courage. Help them to see your light shining through their struggles, and let them find solace in the knowledge that you are the God who goes before them, carrying them through every trial. As we step into this new day, may we be instruments of your compassion, spreading kindness and understanding to those we encounter. Let our actions reflect your love and grace, and may we always be mindful of the opportunity to uplift others. Thank you for this new beginning. In your mercy, may we find healing, strength, and the resolve to make things better for ourselves and those around us. In your holy name we pray. Amen. Amen. And amen.
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Go

This one right here from Worship Mob, Yahweh. It is now 14 minutes after 6 in the Eastern Caribbean. Thank you very much for keeping it locked to Vibe Radio 92.9 and 100.9 FM. 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Reach out to those of you who are in early morning as usual. Thank you very much for being here. Miss Martha, good morning. Miss Martha says, Lord, Mr. Pringle seeks your blessings upon this day and the week ahead. May it be a week filled with your presence, guidance, and favor. Bless his actions and endeavors so that his may align with your will. I pray for strength and resilience as he faces the challenges and opportunities this week. Bring in Jesus. Amen. All right, one love blessings to you, Godfather. Tuesday morning, Vibe family, peaceful day. A blessed love, Captain Dell. Amazing day to you, productive day, Ray. And a wonderful day to OJ. All right, I got you, Miss Martha. It's going to come up. Let me reach out to Suzanne. Good morning to you. Suzanne says, hold on a second, guys. I just want to thank you, Lord, for everything. Good morning. Blessings. Thank God. It's Tuesday with more grace. Have a fantastic day of love and stay safe. All right. And she also says, Happy Mother's Day to the mothers. I will not read the second part, Suzanne, because I don't support it. I swear to you. I don't wait to celebrate her on Sunday. She deserves it every day. So I'm going to support that part. The other part of the statement, I'm just not even promoting that. I promise you that. You know me. With all the love in my heart, I can tell you that one, I will not support it. Auntie Sozo, let me reach out to you. Good morning to you. She says, beautiful morning. Have a good day. May your day be beautiful, peaceful, happy, healthy, and filled with abundant love. Happy Tuesday to you too. Let me reach out to my Jesse, who says amen, amen, and amen. A blessed and wonderful good morning to you, my bring. Good morning, my Jesse. Charmy girl, good morning to you and Princess Kyla. She says amen and amen. A blessed Tuesday morning to everyone. Wishing you all a wonderful Tuesday. May your day be filled with peace, productivity, and the energy to tackle whatever comes your way. Shalom, Brett. Looks like you're up. You woke up this morning. That's nice. She said, strength isn't about how much you can handle before you break. It's about how much you can endure after you've been broken. That's a fact. You are stronger than you think. Have faith. Amen, amen, and amen. Good morning, Vibe family. Thanks for those praying for Donna B. She's doing much better now, but still has a long recovery road ahead. Keep praying and have a blessed day. There you go. That's my girl right there, you see? Donna, no, she has seen me, but jazz and all kind of thing. Hello, how Donna will not get better? Sending love your way, Donna V, and also reaching out to Auntie Donna. Vivian, good morning, my brother. He says, Jesus, you are the light of the world. Help me to view my struggles, my sin, and my various situations through the lens of your light. You are pushing back the darkness, and I want to be a part of it. Thank you for sharing your light with me so that I can share it with others. I'm grateful that I don't have to fear the darkness because you are with me. Amen. Amen and amen. Carla says, never stop praying for others. Keep your heart kind. When someone crosses your mind, lift them in prayer. One prayer can change a life. Remember that. All praises to God. Stay blessed, Vibe family. AJ, good morning. AJ says, good morning to you, my brother, and also to the Vibe Radio family. On this blessed and terrific Tuesday to all, with grateful hearts, we welcome this day
of life. Fill us with your love, Lord. Cover us with your grace and bless us with your peace and joy. Lead our steps, light our path, and hold us close today. Fill all who are suffering with the healing power of your Spirit, casting out anything that should not be in them. Have a great day, Auntie Donna. In Jesus Christ we pray, amen. That's what it is, amen and amen. I'm Richard Muggs, and Dudubs, good morning to you ladies. Loud shout out to you, I trust that you're well. Let me reach out to Kish. Now, you don't know Kish, but you guys know you just need to welcome Kish into, you know, our good morning session, right? So good morning to Kish. Loud shout out to Mommy Charles. Mother Mora, sending love your way. Also, Sheridan, good morning. Reaching out to my brother Jude over in Dominica. Loud shout out to you, Wendell over in Barbados. Good morning to you, brother, and also Mommy Joyce. A loud shout out to you guys over in Barbados. Also, reaching out to Chowmin in New Orleans. Good morning to you. How's the weather over there today? Reaching out to Frederica. Claudine in the UK, good morning. Cap, good morning to you, Captain Dell. Marcia, good morning. Oh, Marcia, I have your stuff. All right, I have your coconut oil, as a matter of fact, from Mr. Simon and Busha. Let me tell you, Busha is absolutely beautiful. S.I.O., let me tell you. Vovosh, carry the coconut oil, okay? And bring it down because she want to make sure Sayo is happy with. She want to make sure you're all doing well. She's doing it for you guys. I appreciate that very much. All right, Sayo, and also Princess Esther, my girl. Good morning to you guys. Let me also reach out to Angela, Iman Grandma. Good morning. And I completely forgot. Anyway, forget that. I forget. Godfather, good morning to you, my brother. Let me reach out to Shoma Flavius. It was really good seeing you yesterday. Thank you very much for the conversation. Let me also reach out to Lily, Lady Percy. Good morning, OJ. A loud shout out to you, Jaguar, Lady Wendy. Thank you. Voshed, thank you. Yes, I'm humbled. Sayo, look at Sayo blush. Anyway, reaching out to Vanessa Noah. Good morning to you guys. Carlene, good morning. Vandy Chesley, Chloe, good morning. Allison, little man Zane, good morning to you. Voshed, thanks for supporting us. Let me tell you, we support one another in here. Remember, I've always said to you guys, right? The joy of it all is to be praying for people that half of them you really don't even know. Half of them you've never even met. And I bet you the coconut oil that you guys bring, the castries that I distribute and want to buy it and want to buy it from you, I am guaranteeing you, all right, some other people, they don't know you. You don't know them. So, and it's just beautiful. Avaid, and whatever you guys are doing, it's positive. So believe me, you know I have your back. All right. So people, don't sleep, don't trip. $25 a bottle. We got this. All right. And don't you worry. There's no delivery. You just have to continue praying. No delivery fees or any commission. You just have to continue praying. That's all you got to do. All right, and sharing the love. That's all. And you got me. Let me reach out to Coconuts Lodge. Shout out to you. Good morning. Andrea, Shanna, Levon, Jerome. Good morning to you guys. Reaching out to Nurse Ketty, Lydia, Sister Gwendo, Auntie Cathy, good morning to you. Malina and Lisa, good morning to you. Susie, loud shout out to you. Good morning to my brother Jeremy over in Viewfort, and Princess JC. Brother Greg, good morning to you. Let me also reach out to Lucretia, Auntie Sophia, Desha, and Mommy Stevie. Good morning to you guys. I trust that you all are well. All right, so let's get into some music. It is already... Wait, hold on. Let me check my finances. My finances. Blessings to you, Greg. Yeah, I see you, brother. We reach out to those of you logged in
Yeah, Bridgetown, Barbados, good morning to you. St. Kitts and Nevis, good morning to you guys. The Marie Child of Washington, USA, good morning. Mississauga, Canada, Ontario, good morning. Loud shout out to Antigua, the Marie Child of Jamaica. Logged in here this morning, St. Vincent and the Grenadines. Thank you very much for being here with us. All right, thank you for logging in and keeping it locked to Vibe Radio. USVI, good morning to you guys also. Thank you very much for being in here with us. Miss Martha, as your selection. And I know Godfather, he's going to enjoy this one too. As Jimmy Swaggart, taking you way back.

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0: I was just looking for something. 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I multitasking is not my thing. There are moments in my life where I can multitask. I can do several things at once. This is just not it. You see, looking for something, having a conversation. Nah. Let's take in this one right here from Marvin Sharp. This one is called Close. All right, and remember, yesterday I was saying to you guys, you know, just take it easy and let go and let God. And sometimes they, you know, there's this song that says, the harder the battle, the sweeter the victory. Yeah, all right, sometimes the closer you get, all right, to the goodness, to the favor, to the joy, to victory. All right, that is when you get that is when it is closer. You know, the harder it gets, the closer you get to the to the end of the road. And the devil is trying to tell you, nah, you will not win. Nah, well, let me tell you what. This is not gonna happen. This one from Marvin Sapp. Just listen to the lyrics in this one right here. Shoma, fix your tenants.
1: I must be close.

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You all need your own Jesus. I just want you to know that some of you inside of here need your own Jesus. You cannot share a Jesus with us. I just want to know. And I try my best, you know, with some of y'all. I don't know, like sugar bread, coconuts. I don't know where it'll come from. Anyway, Mr. Simon says, I love her, my brother. That's right, you better. Vovosh, you have to love Vovosh. And he says, brother, only women can multitask. That is not true, brother. That is not true.

Okay, so Vivian, you're gonna send to me direct, all right? You're not gonna share this with anybody, whatever you do. And there's something that Vivian wants to share. Yeah. So do what you do, but don't. Anyway, it is now 24 minutes moving up to 7 in the Eastern Caribbean. Let me play you one more beautiful song. As a matter of fact, you know what? Now, don't forget, I'm going to go live today on, I'm going to go live on Facebook, hopefully everything goes well. We're going to be live on Vibe and live on Facebook, also live on Instagram. All right, today we're supposed to do the draw for the Uber Soca cruise right here on Vibe Radio, and I'm obviously probably gonna go live at 8:30 this morning, so you can always catch me live on Facebook, on Instagram, on VibeRadio.com, on YouTube also. You can also catch us on our channel. All right, and we will probably do that live. Just gotta fix some things on the back end and do my 8:30 as usual. All right, if I don't come back, well, chances are I will not come back after this one. I'm gonna join you guys again at 8. You can always keep it locked, even though you're in your office and all of that. Remember, you can always listen to me, put your AirPod in one ear, or if they're not gonna fire you, you can just put me on your desk. All right, I'm gonna be back here by 8 in the morning, and you know it's a terrific Tuesday, so you know I'm gonna be making you, you know, do things in your office. Reaching out to OG. OG says, good morning, my bring, bring blessed and wonderful morning to Donna, Miss Martha Shermer 1 and 2, Captain Delio Eli High Tension, and the rest of the Vibe family. Stay blessed. Also, let me reach out to Miles the Iceman, good morning to you. I trust that you're having an amazing morning, my brother. All right, anyway, let me also read a message from Claudine. She says, good morning, back at you, my prince. What started out as a very dull, overcast, typical British day is now turning into beautiful sunshine. It really makes you pause and think about the little things that we take for granted that others would be so grateful for. Sometimes it's just a bit of light breaking through the clouds that shifts your whole mood. A gentle reminder that things can change often when you least expect it. Wishing you and everyone a day filled with those little unexpected moments of brightness. There you go. Amen. All right. Amen. Amen. And amen. Let's go up to our hospital. Anyway, here's a wonderful cross worship. Lord, do it for me. Just do it for me. Let's go. And don't forget, the guys are going to join you at 7 for the Vibe Sports News, followed by the banter. This one is cross worship. Ask me, Barry. So will I. No, the Singsperation is not done yet. We're going until 7. Let's go.

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1: 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It's a movement. It's a lifestyle. It's a vibe. Vibe Radio. Now, you're feeling the vibe.

0: morning to you guys out there in Radio Land, especially you sports fans. It's now 7 a.m. in St. Lucia and the rest of the Eastern Caribbean. And it's now time for the Vibe Sports News for today, Tuesday. It's the 5th day of May, 2026. 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
1: 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Here are today's headlines, details in a few. Champions crowned in 2026, Eastern Caribbean Volleyball Association, ECVA, Beach Volleyball Championship, will adopt tough stance on athletes switching nationalities, says Co. And will 13 chaotic minutes cost Manchester City title? Please, don't touch that dial.
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0: Welcome back. Grenada struck gold as the 2026 Eastern Caribbean Volleyball Association, or ECVA, Senior Men's and Women's Beach Volleyball Championship concluded on Sunday at the cul-de-sac court in St. Lucia. Over 3 days of intense competition from May 1st to the 3rd, teams from across the ECVA region battled through pool play, knockout rounds, and medal matches, culminating in high-energy finals before an engaged local crowd. In the women's competition, Grenada claimed the top spot on the podium, whilst hosts St. Lucia and Dominica also secured medals. The gold went to Tonya Mitchell and Renisha Stafford of Grenada, silver to Cleo Phillip and Tennis Gilly Joseph of St. Lucia. The bronze went to Joyanne Pascal and Adisha Burton of Dominica. The women's gold medal match delivered a thrilling three-set battle. Grenada's Mitchell Stafford edged St. Lucia's Philip and Joseph 2-1 with a final score line of 18-21, 21-19 and 15-10. After dropping the opening set, the St. Lucia pair fought back to force a decider, but Grenada's consistency in a side out and composure under pressure carried them over the line. Dominica's Pascal and Burton secured the bronze medal with a hard-fought 2-1 victory. Sets scores 21-15, 20-22, and 15-8 over St. Lucia's Danila Prosper and Amalia Louis. The Dominican duo started strongly, whether they spirited St. Lucian response in their second set and then took control in the tiebreaker to clinch a place on the podium.
1: Meanwhile, St. Kitts and Nevis captured the men's gold medal as the 2026 Eastern Caribbean Volleyball Association concluded the same day on Sunday at the scenic cul-de-sac sand courts in St. Lucia. In the men's event, St. Kitts and Nevis topped the podium undefeated, with St. Martin and Dominica also winning medals. The gold went to the pair of Julian Bristol and El Crean Morton of St. Kitts and Nevis. Silver, the pair of Treat Cook, Jacob and Raheem Mullens of St. Martin. And the bronze went to Ian Florent and Mervyn Mingo of Dominica. The men's gold medal match saw Bristol-Morton combination of St. Kitts and Nevis deliver a commanding performance against Jacob Raheem St. Martin pair, winning in straight sets 2-0, 21-17, 21-9. The St. Kitts and Nevis duo combined powerful serving with disciplined defense and effective transition play to secure the title and underline their dominance on the sand. Dominican Sian Flora and Mervyn Mingo claimed the bronze medal following a solid 2-0 victory in the medal match, capping a consistent campaign and securing a well-deserved place on the podium for the Dominican men's team.
0: Meanwhile, action in the Catcheries Super League continued on Sunday, May 3rd, with a doubleheader of matches kicking off from 12 noon. The third match of the day was postponed at the request of the police team due to the deployment of many of their members at mass crowd activities related to the fringe events of the St. Lucia Jazz and Arts Festival. This match will be rescheduled for the upcoming week. In the first match of the day between Lancers FC and Valley Soccer, evolved into a goal-scoring contest among the tournament's three leading goal scorers, Darren George of Lancers FC, Nakeem Joseph and Mervyn St. Romain of Valley Soccer. Lancers FC got off to the good start when their talisman George gave them a 1-0 lead. Valley Soccer answered through Joseph to tie the game, but George scored again to give Lancers FC a 2-1 advantage. Not to be outdone, Central Main equalized for Valley Soccer, and the teams looked poised to share the points. However, Callum Marius recorded his first goal of the tournament in the dying moments to secure the 3 points for Valley Soccer. In the second match, although defending champions VSADC inflicted a heavy on-field defeat of Nye FC by a scoreline of 20-0, the scoreline was rendered null and void as it was later discovered that both teams committed violations related to player eligibility. thus nullifying the results of the match. The result keeps the VSADC 3 points behind Valley Soccer, with the final round of matches scheduled for the 17th of May.
1: Plans are ongoing for the staging of the Babano Youth Football Festival, sponsored by the Honorable John Estefan. The event, which is scheduled for Saturday 9th May at the Babano Playing Field, will be contested in a 7-a-side competition featuring both boys and girls 13 and under. The event will run from 10 a.m. to 3 p.m. Participants will be drawn from six teams within the community, namely Borderline Rebels, Bougies United, Hilltop Ballers, Babano First Touch, Dara United, and New Generations. The event is being organized in order to provide a platform for the young footballers to showcase their talent and skills. Additionally, it is an opportunity for the organizers to scout for talent as they seek to continue developing the sport in the community. As a form of incentive, the first, second, and third place teams will be awarded trophies and medals. Additionally, individuals will receive award for most outstanding player, leading goal scorer, most outstanding goalkeeper, and most disciplined team. At the conclusion of the festival, a squad of 20 players will be selected to undergo a training program. For further information on the event, feel free to contact Coach Karu at telephone number 716-5507. That number again, 716-5507.
0: One match was played in the VFR North Elite Cup at the Grace Playing Field on Saturday 2nd May, with Opico FC defeating Grace under 17 by a 13-2 margin. The winners were led by Obafemi Poyot with a haul in the 25th, 29th, 34th and 40th minute. Chan Edme a hat-trick in the 77th, 80th and 83rd minute. And Jason DeMar also scored a hat-trick in the 45th, 47th and 73rd minute. Bobby Emmanuel a brace in the 8th and the 68th minute, and David Edwards scored in the first minute. Ronald Gerson and Ridge Jolliffe scored for Grace under 17 in the 67th and 78th minute, respectively.
1: President of World Athletics, Sebastian Coe, has made it clear that he will not make it easy for athletes hoping to switch their nationality. The comments have come following a recent decision by the World Athletics Nationality Review Panel to reject a request by several Jamaican and Kenyan athletes to switch their allegiances to Turkey. Jamaica's Olympic champion, Roger Stoner, along with compatriots Jaden Habert, Rajendra Campbell, and Wayne Pinnock, were among 11 athletes whose applications were rejected. Coe said he would continue to adopt a tough stance on the issue. The concept is very simple. There should be a very clear understanding and philosophy that the country an athlete starts their career in is the country that they finish their career in. And for global championship to have meaning and to have understanding, people need to witness championships where you have national-based competitions, Coe said. He went on to outline that the World Athletics Panel examined every request to switch nationality, and that he accepted that in some cases there would be circumstances in which it was acceptable, such as marriage or political intolerance. However, he said Turkey bid to recruit elite athletes from other countries by offering them financial packages in a bid to boost its medal count in the 2028 Los Angeles Olympics was the kind of move that would always be rejected. If it is simply about wanting to move from one federation to another that doesn't fall into that criteria, we will remain tough. It's very important. Most federations rely very heavily on government investment, and government investment will dry up if those governments think that they invested in talent programs for other countries to benefit, quotes them.
0: Interesting. Ian Alves, the former General Secretary of Guyana Football Federation, the GFF, has been banned from all football-related activities for 5 years by FIFA's Independent Ethics Committee. The decision follows findings that Mr. Alves sexually harassed female staff members. In addition to the ban, FIFA imposed a fine of 20,000 Swiss francs or $22,000 on Mr. Alves. The committee determined he had breached provisions of the FIFA Code of Ethics concerning the protection of physical and mental integrity, abuse of position, and general duties. FIFA has a strict stance against all forms of abuse in football, the organization stated on Monday.
1: Staying with FIFA-related news, FIFA President Gianni Infantino has confirmed that he will seek re-election for another four-year term in 2027. I'm honored and humble at the same time, and I want to tell you, first, the 211 member associations, I want to confirm to you that I will be a candidate for the election of FIFA president next year, he said at a recently held Congress. In a statement, the African governing body said that the CAF member associations unanimously agreed to support Gianni Infantino to be re-elected as president of FIFA for the period 2027 to 2031. The endorsement means Infantino can likely count on 54 votes from Africa, 14 votes from Asia, and 10 from South America, enough to win re-election. However, it seems likely he will run unopposed again. The presidential election will be held at the 2027 FIFA Congress, which will take place in Rabat, Morocco.
0: Now get this. Yannick Sinner, he became the first man to win five consecutive Masters 1000 titles after beating Alexander Zverev in a straight sets to win the Madrid Open. The Italian first seed completed an impressive 6-1-6-2 victory in 58 minutes against the world number 3 to achieve his record-breaking feat. Sinner, who's 24, has won the open three ATP 1000 events of the season in Indian Wells, Miami, and Monte Carlo, and also triumphed 5 months ago in Paris.
1: A chaotic 13-minute spell from Manchester City in the second half of a 6-goal thriller at Everton could prove to be the visitors' undoing in the Premier League title race. Monday's thrilling match was one of the games of the season, and the result, following an incredible finale, might well prove pivotal at the end of the campaign. Pep Guardiola's side led 1-0 through Jeremy Doku's fine opener, but conspired to fall apart by conceding 3 times through Fiona Barry's double, 1 goal gifted by a Mark Rui error, and Jake O'Brien's header in just 14 minutes. Though Erling Haaland instantly pulled a goal back, and Belgium winger Doku earned a point with a stunning late leveler, City ultimately lost ground from leaders Arsenal this weekend. The breathtaking encounter at Hill Dixon Stadium means City trail leaders Arsenal by 5 points with a game in hand, but Mikel Arteta's Gunners now have their destiny in their own hands, and that means the destiny of the trophy is entirely in the Gunners' hands. Meanwhile, second-string Nottingham Forest side took a major step towards Premier League survival by inflicting Chelsea's 6th consecutive league defeat 3-1. Forest boss Vito Pereira made 8 changes with Thursday's European League semi-final second leg against Aston Villa in mind, but 2 goals from Kewo Awoniyi and another from Igor Jesus helped the visitors open a 6-point gap over 18th place West Ham in the relegation zone. Chelsea, meanwhile, scored a late consolation goal through striker Joao Pedro, narrowly avoiding an unwanted record of making it 6 league games in a row without scoring for the first time in the club's history.
0: And in the NBA, a record-breaking defensive performance from Victor Wembanyama was not enough to prevent the Minnesota Timberwolves from taking a 1-0 lead against the San Antonio Spurs in the NBA's conference semifinals. Wembanyama made 12 blocks, a record for the NBA playoffs, but Minnesota, 6th seed in the Western Conference, upset 2nd seed San Antonio by claiming a 104-102 win on the road on Monday. The defensive player of the year added 11 points and 15 rebounds, becoming the 3rd player to get a triple-double in the playoffs, including blocks since the league began tracking blocks in 1973-74. Anthony Edwards returned from a knee injury for the Timberwolves and scored 18 points from the bench as they held on to win the opening game of the best-of-7 series. San Antonio remained at home for Game 2 on Wednesday. Meanwhile, the New York Knicks made a commanding start to their series with the Philadelphia 76ers, winning 137-98 at home. The Knicks, who are the 3rd seed in the Eastern Conference, became the first NBA team to win 3 straight playoff games by at least 25 points. Jalen Brunson scored 27 of his game-high 35 points in the first half, while OG Anunoby, he finished with 18. Game 2 is scheduled for New York's Madison Square Garden tomorrow, Wednesday. And that's where we've come to the end of the Vibe Sports News for this morning, brought to you with the compliments of MNC Drugstore, Nagico Insurances Limited, and our friends over at First National Bank. Don't forget, if you'd like to send us your sports stories, you can feel free to do so. You can send us an email. 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First National Bank is proud to sponsor Miss Sydney James in this year's National Carnival Queen pageant. The pageant is set for July 4th and celebrates intelligence, talent, poise, and national pride. And of course, First National Bank is thrilled to stand behind Sydney as she represents both the First National Bank branch and the nation with prestige. Follow her journey to the crown via her Instagram page at Miss1STNationalBankSLU26. Of course, that's a message there from our friends over at First National Bank. Hey, there's been so much going on, but this morning, can we talk a little bit about the NBA and the Premier League? Because the banter is up next, guys.
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0: It's now 27 minutes moving up to the hour of 8 a.m. and we're into the banter. Brought to you with the compliments of Let's Bet Sports. 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The Black Heart SLFA Under 20 Knockout Competition. Got some updates for you on that. The computer store for all your tech and networking needs. Flow, keeping your rhythm flowing. Heineken, official sponsors of the UEFA Champions League with the Under the Crown promotion. And the NLA SPL 6, we can all set up, or all geared up, I should say, for the knockout rounds, which will be coming after the St. Lucia Jazz and Arts Festival culminates this coming Sunday. All right? As usual, if you'd like to join the conversation in studio, you could feel free to do so. Send us a WhatsApp text message or voice note. We'd be very happy to play that. The number is 725-2455. Of course, if you're outside of St. Lucia, 758 is the area code. And 725-2455 is the number to contact us. You can also contact us via our website. 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That's S-A-I-N-T-L-U-C-I-A. dailypost.com. And of course, don't keep the news to yourself. Share with your friends and family. Of course, talking about friends and family, fans have more friends. So from March 13th to May 30th, every time you crack open an ice cold Heineken beer bottle, you get a chance to win big. Now it's May 30th, so you have 25 more days for you to crack open as many Heineken bottles as you can in a responsible manner, all right? All right? If you can just buy a round of Heineken for your partners and say, I keep in all the crowns. Right? Yeah, two lucky individuals will get an opportunity to win a VIP trip to Budapest to experience the UEFA Champions League finals live and loud. If you're not that lucky, you may win yourself a brand new television and sofa combo from Quartz, which is the perfect setup for every football fan's living room. 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Of course, fans have more friends, so you and your friends, please enjoy Heineken responsibly. The NLA SPL 6, like I said, the action recommences post the St. Lucia Jazz and Arts Festival. So on the 12th of May, at 7:30 p.m. at the Francis Babalastic Grounds in Groseley, the Miku Eagles, they will take on the Chosel Craft Masters in the Eliminator. Right? 3 days later, same venue, on the 15th of May, 7:30 p.m., the City Blasters, they will be taking on the Sufra Titans in qualifier number one. Alright, so the way this works, the winner of qualifier number one goes straight to the final. The loser plays the winner of the eliminator. All right? So we don't know who that's going to be just yet. But on the 17th would be qualifier number two, and then on the 23rd would be the final. All right, so a little break, so we can enjoy the St. Lucia Jazz and Arts Festival, and then the league will come to a crescendo, you know, post-jazz, all right? So, yeah, we'll be keeping an eye on that. Yesterday we did a little bit of analysis of the preliminary rounds, all right? All right, what would you do with free bonus data? Any and everything. 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Also, don't forget to check out our friends over at the Computer Store for all your tech and networking needs. 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They're located in the American Drywall Building in Vidbutai, Castries. That's our friends over at the Computer Store. And a little bit of an update on the Blackheart SLFA Under 20 competition. As Midget indicated yesterday, they were not able to have the Soccerama on Friday as planned, but that was because the facility was not available, right? Due to the opening of jazz activity that took place the night before, right? So I'm not too sure if it's going to be rescheduled. I'm assuming that it might be, and if it is, then we'll be right here to give you the update on that, right? But everything seems on track in terms of the tournament proper, and we will be giving you more information on that as it becomes available, all right? But we can tell you right now, it's going to be 16 of our teams in there, not just vying for supremacy, but also looking to be seen, all right? So it's going to be a very exciting competition coming your way, yeah? If it's your birthday today, let me just say a very happy birthday to you. I do hope that you have a very wonderful and blessed day today. A few people I know celebrating today. Let me start off here. I've known this person longer. Let me say good morning. Birthday greetings going out to Mr. Tandy Flood. He's celebrating today. Tandy, morning to you, my brother. I've not seen you for, well, I see you on Facebook, but I've not seen you for a bit. Hope you have a fantastic day today, all right? This young man, believe it or not, Midget, I coached him for 2 years at Leon Hess. So I was in some same class with DJ High Tension, the basketball. They played basketball together. Mr. Isaiah Maxi, you see, celebrating today. Them days, the man here, long like my image, like, you know. The Helico boys again, the fellas all grown up now. Isaiah, morning to you, my brother, and birthday greetings going out to you. I hope you have an absolutely smashing day today. And sticking with sports, I'm actually surprised I've not seen, let me just double check now and see if it's there. I've not seen a message just yet. All right, I'm surprised about that. I haven't seen the message just yet, but it's the birthday of Solution. There you go. Just as I say that, the message comes. I'm gonna read the message from mommy first. All right, good morning, Eli. Today, the family and I are over the moon celebrating with our beloved Darren. Happy 23rd to you, son. I was hoping it's your best birthday ever. Special request. Can you and Mr. Pierre drop a line of the birthday song, please? Midget, you're on deck there. You have to sing.
1: So, Eli, I have no electricity. I can't sing there.
0: Let me tell you, I jump when I see Darren like 23. Darren seems to have been in and around the national setup for so long, but then I also do remember him some time ago participating in that youth competition oh my goodness, what's the name of them again? Aaron King and you know, crew. They used to have this
1: Freaky.
0: Yes. I remember. again, old midget. Wait. Right. even Delia is a freaking. Again, old. I turned it up room just now. Anyway, I recall seeing him actually playing in one of those competitions up at the Darren Sammy Cricket Ground. So yeah, come to think about it, he should be about that age. But if you had asked me, I would have told you Darren like 27, 28. He's been around for so long. But birthday greetings going out to you, my brother. More life, more health. God's blessings going out to you, right? And stay the good young man that you are, all right? Midge, you there? I know you there. I can ask you if Ula is Uapale, Ula.
1: Eli, for true, you're getting older and older. Because, first of all, happy birthday to Darren. It's a pleasure working with you, my young man, Jim, of a gentleman, Eli, in all aspects.
0: Man. Yeah, man.
1: And if you can recall with the CONCACAF Boys Under 20 competition held a few years ago, that should give you an indication what Darren's age is also.
0: I go further back than that. I go to when he was like 16, 17. So, yeah.
1: At that time he was about 18. He was pretty young at the time, 18, and maybe because of his early transition into the senior national team.
0: Mm-hmm.
1: Might fool people, but nevertheless, happy birthday to you, Darren, and I hope you have many more to come. I also want to shout out Amicia Blake, my good friend there over in Vinciland. Happy birthday to you, schoolmate of mine, Norman Fede, is celebrating today. Happy birthday to you, and Bernard Black is also celebrating. I don't know if that's the Bernard Black guy, but nevertheless. Happy birthday to you, my brother.
0: Okay. Hey, let's get into it. We don't have too much time there to talk. Basically, a simple question. What's going on there with the Premier League, right? City came roaring back with their two games in hand. You know, they were level on points, went top of the league on goals scored, not goal difference. The goal difference was the exact same thing. When level on points on goals scored. And now they go and drop points to Everton. I kind of figured that would have happened. I think, you know, City have, or has, I should say, the tougher schedule of remaining games. And it was hotly debated. I know a lot of the Chelsea supporters who are not doing well right at the moment. We'll get to that in a second. I know a lot of them don't want Arsenal to win because that's their London rivals. But what says you? I mean, now that City have gone and drew against Everton 3-3 yesterday, is it all in Arsenal's hands right now? Midget, what do you think?
1: Yes, Eli. I can recall, was it sometime last week, I saw an article relating to the is Man City schedule of matches for the 2025-2026 season, having to be playing in so many various championships. They have booked their places in so many. And I'm wondering whether it has taken a toll on them one way or the other, or whether it is boosting their confidence. That came yesterday by dropping the point gives Arsenal the ascendancy, though City has one game in hand. And it'll be interesting to see Man City has four games left, Arsenal has three games left. It will be interesting to see who their opponents are and whether they are home games or away games. But right now, on the surface, the momentum has shifted Arsenal's way, especially with City's upcoming heavy schedule.
0: Yeah, I personally feel that when Arsenal is not in the lead, they play better, if you ask me, right? Because I think just that pressure of not being able to bring it home on a number of occasions, I think that starts to get to you mentally. So I always felt that as soon as City went level on points, that we would see like a resurgent Arsenal. A weight would have been lifted off of their backs. And we kind of saw that in their last fixture. They scored 3 goals. I don't think we've seen Arsenal score 3 goals for a little while now. You know, they kind of just really relied on their defense, but they kind of, you saw them just kind of just go all out to try and score some goals. I suspect that's what City were trying to do against Everton yesterday. But this is an Everton team that is a very dangerous team, and they were at home, right? Would have always been difficult. I would not have anticipated that if, even though they had beaten Everton, it would have been by a three-goal margin or anything of the sort. So it's very interesting. And just to come to your point, City's, let's go with Arsenal first, because it's a lot, that's easier for me to get to in terms of the remaining games. So Arsenal have 3 games left. Their next fixture is on the 10th of May, that's Sunday, right? It's away to West Ham. West Ham is fighting relegation, so that is going to be a difficult fixture. I think normally Arsenal would just capsize West Ham, but I think they're desperate and they're fighting for their lives there right now, so that's going to be a difficult fixture. But then after that, they play Burnley at home. Already relegated Burnley, so them fellas they go even want to put their foot in any kind of tackle because they holidays coming up. And then the final fixture of the season on the 24th. Everybody plays on the 24th. Final fixture, they play Crystal Palace away. Now Crystal Palace where is Palace in the table? They're 15th position. Crystal Palace doesn't look like they're going to be in contention for any of the European spots. They're 7 points off of that right now. And I think it'll be much the same. I think just like Burnley, Crystal Palace will be on vacation mode. Those players from Palace that will be participating in the World Cup will be thinking about the World Cup. And I don't think you're going to see Palace trying to go all out to beat Arsenal. I don't think you're going to see that. Right. In contrast, you have City has 4 Premier League games, and they also have the FA Cup final.
1: The FA Cup final.
0: Yeah. So their schedule is very congested. On the 9th of May, that Saturday, they have Brentford at home. Brentford is on the verge of trying to secure some European competition. They're in 7th position in the league right now. So that's not going to be an easy game, right? For the
1: it's
0: citizens.
1: A high game, like.
0: Mm-hmm. Then they go away to not even we haven't reached there yet. Then on the 13th, right, they have their game Crystal Palace, which I can say the same thing that I said for Arsenal. I don't think you're going to see Crystal Palace going all out in that game. But then 3 days later, they have the FA Cup final against Chelsea, right? Which I suspect might just be more inconvenient than anything else. The way Chelsea's form is at the moment, you only see that final going one way. But then 3 days after that, you notice how quickly the games are coming, they have Bournemouth away. Bournemouth as well are in 6th position in the league, and they too have a possibility of getting into European competition. So that's not going to be an easy fixture at all. And then on the final day of the season, they have Aston Villa at home. And dependent on where Aston Villa is at that point in time, Aston Villa themselves might want to go all out in that fixture too. Because Aston Villa currently sit in 5th. I think they sort of pinning their hopes a little bit on the Europa League in terms of winning the Europa League so that they can get into the Champions League, but they can also do so via the league position because the top 5 teams in England get into the Champions League. They currently have a 6-point buffer over Bournemouth, who sit in 6th position. So if Aston Villa, say for example, are not into the finals, if they get knocked out by Nottingham Forest, and you can see from the game yesterday, Forest Field led a second string team. That's how much they put in into the semi-final against Villa in the Europa League. If they don't get past Forest in the Europa League semi-final, then all the eggs will be going into the Premier League basket. Right, so anything can happen on that final game. So I think City's remaining schedule is way tougher than that of Arsenal. Not that only that they have 5 games in total to play within the same time frame where Arsenal has 3, but I think the competition is going to be a lot steeper. My spidey senses say to me, I can only see this going one way with Arsenal coming out champions in the end. Chelsea, 6 games they've lost, consecutive games in the league. Midget, what's going on with Chelsea, boy? Wow. All them players, Chelsea, boy.
1: Chelsea not seen too far.
0: Chelsea supporters normally are the most vociferous on their program. And they're completely quiet this morning. None of them have nothing to say. Like, last week, some of them were commenting on that they felt that Arsenal were going to lose. Arsenal, you know. But this morning, they're quiet. But that's okay. Chelsea currently sit in 9th position, and they're in all sorts of trouble. They've lost their last 6 league fixtures. I don't think Chelsea going to be in European competition next year, unfortunately. All right. All right. Midget, NBA. The NBA has been pretty interesting.
1: Yes, it is very, very interesting. From the time you had the playing series and you know going to the playoff series, the attention has now shifted to who is who right now in the NBA. When you look at the 2 matches that were played last night, contrasting matches with the Antonio Spurs and the Timberwolves, that one was much closer than the other one. And despite the heroics of Wembanyama, with 12 blocks, Eli, a record for the NBA playoffs, and he still lose by 2 points. It says a lot about, without looking at the stats of the players of the respective team, looking at the turnovers, etc., and to lose by 2 points is a bit of a swamp.
0: Yeah, I always felt that the Timberwolves would probably be a more difficult matchup for the Spurs. Here's a reason why I'm saying that. Rudy Gobert, in terms of size and athleticism, is the closest thing, I think, in the league to Wembanyama. And they're both French, so he knows him very well. He knows him well enough. They would have played in the national team together, so he probably knows Wembanyama's moves and stuff. If you notice, Wembanyama only scored 11 points in the game, which is not the norm for him. So you have another center that is, what, maybe like about 2 inches shorter than Wembanyama. I think Wembanyama is 7'5", and Gobert is like 7'2 or 7'3, something like that. He's just as athletic. He can run up and down. The difference is he can shoot, right? Wembanyama is a very good shooter. So I'm thinking if Wembanyama is going to dominate this game, his jump shot has to be like wet. You know, so I always felt that Gobert is a player that can, you know, sort of contain him a little bit, not stop him, but contain him a little bit. Obviously, on the defensive end, he can make his mark there. But I always felt that would have been something that's very interesting. Also, despite the fact that their key player Ant is suffering from a knee injury, recovering from a knee injury. And I think they lost one of their guards, I forget his name now, Achilles injury. I think Minnesota have some pretty decent perimeter defenders. I think it's going to be difficult. I'm not saying that Minnesota are going to win the series against San Antonio. That's not what I'm saying. I just felt that in terms of matchups, that they might pose the most difficult matchup proposition. And if Ant is fit, I don't think there's any one defender. They will have to defend him by committee in terms of the Spurs. The Spurs too have some good individual perimeter defenders, but I don't think you leave anybody one against Ant-Man in the playoffs. I think that's going to be to your detriment. So, that was interesting. Let me tell you something. I actually bet on Minnesota to beat San Antonio in game one. Let's bet spot. The odds was like $5 and something cents to one. I make a change, boy.
1: So guys, all road leads to Eli, yeah? You have changed.
0: All roads lead to Eli. Eli is not a destination. I don't understand you. Delia says, that's Darren definitely. Has been a Chelsea supporter from little boy. That's hurting him. As the man's birthday, sir.
1: Especially guys with under the crown promotion. Check Eli now.
0: Wins better life, boy. He says, my Knickerbockers has had an impressive last three games. Wemby is coming from injury, but I think the Spurs will win. Ant and Fox will be the keys to the series. And he also says Arsenal will still bottle the trophy. It's possible, you know. I mean, they can drop points just like City did, but I highly doubt it. You know, the spaces in between the games, I think, gives them enough time to go and prepare. It gives them enough time to recover as well. I think City in trouble. Somebody says, good morning, Banter Panel. Arsenal has asked all persons to collect the refunds on all the bottles they dropped off.

0: I love it, I love it, I love it. Let me tell you a peacock's joke. Right? Oh my goodness. Anyway, guys, I think tonight is the Cavs and Pistons. They're going to be locking horns, and the Lakers and Thunder. Let me tell you, in as much as I was very impressed with my Lakers, more so LeBron at what, 41, you know, carrying the team through.
1: Still going strong, Eli.
0: Yeah, carrying the team
1: literally
0: through.
1: Literally carrying the team on his shoulders in the absence of key players who are injured.
0: Yeah, well, Austin Reeves came back, I think, for the last two games. Still, I still haven't heard anything on Luka. Some people say the Lakers are better without Luka because Luka can't defend. But I would say the flip side is when Luka is playing, that's more points, more rebounds, more assists. I think it's going to be a very tough proposition against the Thunder, even though Luka was in the game. Don't forget, it's the Thunder that was calcimating Lakers when Luka Doncic got injured. They were leading by like 30 something points, and I don't know why JJ Redick kept Luka in the game, and he got that hamstring injury. So the Thunder already kind of feel like they have the Lakers' number, and if you're missing Luka Doncic, it's going to be an uphill battle for the Lakers. The Pistons and Cavs, I kind of think the Cavs are going to get past the Detroit Pistons. That's what my spidey senses say to me. I don't think the Pistons were very convincing in their opening round fixtures. Right. The NBA is shaping up really nicely, Midget. Really nicely. Right.
1: Yes, you know, I'm looking forward to tonight's games and to bring you the results tomorrow. But for me, it's very, very impressive matches.
0: Yeah. All right, let's get out of here. It's 2 minutes after 8 o'clock. It's a Tuesday. So, what's up? All right. Real Talk Live is going to be coming your way. All right, so let's make way for that. All right. Guys, that's our program for this one. It's our 3 minutes after the hour of 8 a.m. You guys can join us tomorrow morning, 7 a.m., where we kick off once again with the Vibe Sports News, followed by the banter. The banter brought to you with the compliments of Let's Bet Sports. That's brought to you by St. Lucia National Lotteries, changing lives. The Black Heart SLFA Under 20 Knockout Competition. 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And the NLA SPL 6. The action continues next week at the Francis Babalastic Grounds. All right. There's no need to switch. All your great programming is right here. All your great personalities. Right here on 92.9 in the north, 100.9 FM in the south. 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And guys, please, don't forget.
1: If you start playing for your country, end up playing for your country. Eh? Yeah. You don't have the way.
0: You know, that's interesting, but we're going to have to talk about that maybe tomorrow. Because I have a very interesting take on that, right? But anyway, you don't have the vibe.
1: Have a wonderful and productive day, guys, and keep talking.
0: All right. We're gone. We're out of here.

0: This is where it all begins. The dreams, the passion, the hunger to be great. 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

0: 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This time we'll take it slow.
1: Yeah.
0: Take it slow.
1: I think I just wanted to start off with this nice, make it slow, make it flow, ordinary people kind of mood, you understand? It is Tuesday the 5th of May, 2026. 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Just check us out here. That's one from Regina Spector. This one called On The Radio. It is Tuesday. A terrific Tuesday at that. And you got it locked to Vibe Radio.

song. Here's another one from Hoover Funny Guys. We get set at 22 minutes after 8 in Eastern Caribbean. We get in set to bring you real talk right here on Vibe Radio. Take this one in from Hoover Funny. Mad About You. Love.

this song right here. And I'm going to play you one more. And if you look outside, I don't know what you're doing. You may be on the JOB, some of you on the road. If you look out there, earlier on, it was bright and shiny. All right, and then boom, all of a sudden, right now, I'm seeing dark clouds. I don't know what's going on. I don't know who's out there. I'm doing a rain dance or anything. But what you really got to do is thank God for the rain or whatever you want to thank God for this morning. Hey, just thank God for life. Got another one right here. This one comes off the Moulin Rouge soundtrack. I don't know if you guys can remember this one from Christina Aguilera. This one called Bound to You. I love this song. I love this song. Let's go.

0: Christina Aguilera. You know, I'm in that kind of mood, that kind of nice, calm mood until the storm kind of thing this morning. That's what it's all about, all right? So, all right. So, I'm getting set to bring you Real Talk right here on Vibe Radio 92.9 and 100.9 FM. 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You can always listen live, tune in, and Real Talk will be live on Facebook as long as everything is set up properly. We will also be on Instagram, all right? So, check us out. Very interesting conversation this morning. You can kick it, like it, love it, share it, or just keep it to yourself. But I promise you, you're going to learn something new. 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Don't go anywhere. 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

0: Hey, and here we go. let me tell you what, you would never believe I'm here fixing, I'm here setting up stuff, and I didn't even realize that you guys were on there and coming on with me so early. If you notice, I am multitasking, and you know multitasking just not for me, not for me at all. Okay, so if you're hearing me clearly, feel free to let me know. If you're not hearing me, also let me know. All right, and you can come a little closer, because this morning, not one that I haven't worn before, all right, but you can take the little whiff this morning as usual. You can just come in, just like smell it right there, yeah, or on my hands or anywhere. Yeah, this morning I'm wearing 1 million, all right, Pacaraban. All right, very nice. You're quite familiar with it. It's the Alexa. It's not the, it's a mile. That one's sticking on you. Remember I gave you a little lesson the last time. You know, this one stays over 24 hours. That scent will just stay on you. You would think I'm getting sponsored by one of them scents, you know. I just love. And anybody who knows me, they would know that I absolutely love my cologne, my perfume, my watches, you know. I love those things. That's me. I may not love all the top rides you're like and all them kind of thing there for me. A bicycle is okay for me. Okay. All right. But that's how I roll. Okay. This morning, guys, we were supposed to do something. But we're gonna tease it for tomorrow. Remember, as a matter of fact, let me just tell you what is happening. Remember, we were going to do the draw for the Uber Soca Cruise that happened. That was supposed to be the draw for Tennyson, for the TJ, the Tennyson John Experience. That was supposed to happen on the night. It didn't happen on the night. Obviously, we started, the show started a little bit late and we wanted to keep with time. But just so you know, it was not false advertising. The draw will take place right here tomorrow. Okay, so just in case you're wondering, are they going to do that draw? Is it going to happen tomorrow? Yes, the Uber Soca draw that is happening. What you think? I'm Gail. Morning, Gail. This is happening tomorrow, right here. We're gonna be doing it live. Okay, so if you still have those shits from the night, good. If you don't have those shits from the night, you're in a mess. Okay, you just lost. You're not gonna be part of it. All right. Don't forget, you and a friend, you're gonna be chosen to go to the Uber Soca Cruise. You have your cabin all set. Uber Soca, biggest soca party on the water. That's gonna be happening. The draw is gonna be happening here tomorrow. Okay, guys. This morning I wanted to touch on something. If you see me looking down, it's because I'm just trying to get a couple notes. This morning, I wanted to touch on something. That's nice. That's really nice. I like that. Wait, that is you there, but anyway, yeah. I wanted to touch on something that is very serious. It's not something that we have not spoken about before. As a matter of fact, I've spoken about this ad nauseum. I feel like a stuck record. And it is because of something I saw on Saturday. Okay, and it just boils down to every single thing that people talk about. And when good people will stay silent about things, then nothing will happen. You know, one voice at a time. And I mean, I saw, and this is not the topic, but you will see where it all ties in. I saw Springer posting, a lot of y'all know Springer, Mouth of the South. Springer is the authority on every single thing. And yeah, no, not all that. That's my boy. That's my soldier right there. But he speaks a lot of sense, all right, into things that will not benefit him financially. He ain't no influencer where it will come about or no. But he says a lot that will make sense, and he will get criticized. I will get criticized. And, you know, at some point, you have to get to the point where you really and truly don't even care too much if they like you, because they've already formed their opinions about you. So you might as well do what you want to in life and enjoy what you want to enjoy. Talk about what you want to talk about, because do it, don't do it, you will still get criticized. They will still form their opinions about you. And at some point, you just got to get to the point where you don't care. You're doing what you think is right. Okay, Swinger spoke about the whole dumping of garbage in certain areas by contractors, and certain people were being paid to dump the garbage in Deglo, and they choose to just dump it in certain areas where they think it will be hidden for a while. They dump it on vacant properties. They dump it by the roadside. And because nobody is keeping count, nobody is checking them out, nobody is keeping them in check. And all of a sudden, it's coming out where contractors are saying, blame the government because of this cost and because of that cost. Listen to me and listen to me carefully. If this is who you are, this is who you are. I do not care what is placed and the cost and all of that. I do not care. Ask for more or take it further. But it says who you are if you're the one dumping it on the roadside. Y'all might get vexed. Y'all might want to crucify me. All right? Y'all probably have your spheres. Y'all ready to jab me. All right? They did it to Jesus Christ. Who am I? All right? The reality of the situation is, if you were nasty, you're just not nasty. All right? Don't tell me. All right? Because this is the cost placed on you and all of that, it is okay to dump it somewhere because you figure you will not get caught. You will not be seen. You might as well dump it in front of your house. Since it is just, you're doing it because of a shorter trip. You're going home anyway. When you pick up the load, just dump it by your house. You know, put it in front of your door, put it in your balcony, put it at the back of your house. Do things like that. Okay, don't tell me. You know, and the reason why I'm saying that is because a lot of the time we turn a blind eye because it does not affect us, seemingly. Or we think it does not affect us. So we turn away. We look away and we allow things to happen. When you see Ting, Saturday I was sitting at the jazz show in Sufrag. Okay? And this guy came up and he's like, and in a very aggressive way, they were sitting there, them chairs, and he's already walking towards it. I said, no, people are sitting there. Okay? And I don't know. He stopped. He didn't take the chairs. Oh, he said something under his breath. Didn't care to hate. Didn't care. But he walked off. He spoke to another brother of mine who came there, Junior, and then he walked off. Then he went over to another table. Some ladies were sitting there. And partner just proceeded to just take chairs and walk off. The lady walked over to him and said to him, but no, these are people's seats and whatnot. Got into a back and forth. And it's almost like he didn't care. He was just being a bully. And I'm thinking, somebody like that, if their sister or mother, all of a sudden they bother, why are you to do them that? And to think that one of the chairs this guy took was just for him to put his leg. Just to put his leg, he decided, I'm just going to take somebody's seat and walk away because I think they can do nothing to me. Because what? I'm a bad man. I'm a bad man, and I can do things like that, and it will go unchecked. Good morning, Magdalene. Good morning, Giselle. Good morning, Jan. Happy Tuesday to you too. All right? And it will go unchecked because I do not care. Many times, like I said before, we look for the problem in those little situations. Daman is that, and Daman is that. And we isolate everything and decide that it is not bothering us. So we should say nothing about it. We should leave it alone. And that right here is the major issue with our society. We only criticize when something is out our doorstep. We only say something or want to respect the police or call the police when it is a family member getting affected or when we're getting affected, when it's happening at our houses, not by our houses, because we will see somebody entering somebody else's house and say nothing. Because why? We're not talking to that neighbor. Me? Not me. They can mash up the door for me alone as long as they don't come to my house. they will be coming to your house. Because if they realize you're leaving it unchecked, like everything else, eventually it becomes your turn. Children walk into schools, all right? And you there as a parent, you come to pick up your child and you see two children fighting or one using obscene language, like it's natural, and you say nothing. All you do is mumble, to my son, real man, leave him or jail. That's what there is in there. That's how you see them in jail. That's how they're ending up in jail. And you wish that upon people's children instead of doing the right thing, instead of checking them. I'm not saying that some of them may not challenge you. I'm not saying that some of them will not probably tell you off. But I'm saying to you, you will never know what will happen or who you will change if you just sit there and say nothing. We go about, and if it's our family doing something, it is okay. Just as in politics, if it is our party doing something, it is okay. All right, I do not care who you voted for. I do not care who your family is. As far as I'm concerned, if you genuinely Lucian, or you patriotic, or you want the right things to happen around you, you cannot live life like it is in a bubble and things are only right or wrong depending on what side of the coin you are. You understand? It cannot be okay if your child is walking around bullying people, but it is a problem, and bullies are problems in society when your child is getting bullied. It cannot be okay if your cousins and your brothers and your family, they're a bunch of bad boys and bad girls, and you will call them if somebody does something to you. However, it is not okay if another set of bad boys decide, I'm going to taunt you, I'm going to rough you up. All of a sudden, they have no place in society. We should kill them or put them in jail, lynch them, and do this and do that. You're all a bunch of hypocrites. You feel me? You all a bunch of hypocrites. Now, I'm not telling you to put yourself in the line of fire. I'm not saying to you that you should endanger your life. And if you see that, you step up to, no, I'm not saying, by any means, I'm not saying to get confrontational. If you can't do something for somebody that is getting bullied, all right, I mean, you have to walk in there and fight. You can walk in there and talk some sense into somebody. All right. If you figure it's a dangerous situation and not encouraging, by no means will I say to you, walk into this situation. No, but say something. You cannot encourage it. You cannot decide, I'm going to video that and say, gasa, gasa, gasa, gasa, and I'm laughing in the background. All right. You're getting them popular. Okay. If you're making a video, all right, so that you can show the police or somebody, this is what was happening. If you're making a video as a witness school, but some of you just make videos for crying out loud, for likes. And I will never get tired of saying to you, and listen to me, for those in the back who never hear me, listen to me carefully. The people you look for likes from, they do not know you, and they do not like you. Full stop. You are pretending to be somebody else. So if they're like that person that you are pretending to be, they really and truly don't like the genuine you. Okay? You're putting out something fake to get likes from people you do not know. You're putting out a fake personality to get likes from people who will not even greet you when they pass you by. They won't even notice you because you look like a totally different person on social media. They don't know you. They don't like you. Put out something to and this thing can be a very dangerous tool. Yet still it can work for you. All right. You can go out there and use Instagram and Facebook and TikTok and all of that to be a very dangerous individual. Okay? To put things out there that might hurt people. You can do that. Or you can use it to do positive things. You could use it to encourage people. You could use it to educate people. You can use it to show people what not to do. All right? This morning I got, and unfortunately, this morning I got a number of videos and stuff, gruesome videos from this murder, I guess. And this video obviously has been circulated. Do we ever wonder how people will feel when we're circulating those things? The things y'all are supposed to circulate, y'all don't do it at all. You know why? Because it will not get a million likes from the individuals that actually don't know you. So you choose to do nothing about it. Okay? You choose to just spread the word. You choose to hurt people instead of educating people. Okay? This thing we're looking at, oh, bad person, and deciding that's the only... No! Sometimes it is right there in your doorstep. It is in our schools. It's in our yard. If we sit there and we say nothing about children growing up, they're learning, they're feeling their way around, all right? They're deciding what they can continue doing, what they will be allowed to do, okay? The minute you continue letting them do this, if we allow this long term, what do you think will happen? Gave you all an example the last time. A little boy entering a neighbor's house, and the other neighbor decides, Gasa, Gavolaya, what's that? I know he's not nothing good he's going to be. Instead of pulling him up, you know what they do? They're looking around for a person not to come in their house. Later on, and they're not there, that person figure, those people don't check for each other anyway. So they enter your house. Do we wait till it gets to us for us to decide we're going to do this? Do we wait until it gets to us for us to decide that we should now put down one of the bad boys? It doesn't stop there. When you go out and kill them or arrest them and put them in our already overcrowded prison system without educating them, do you think it's the end? No, it doesn't end right there. All right? Because they recruit. And when one is down, another one is already being groomed to take his or her place. And I say his or her because it's not just men. It's not just young boys doing it. All right? It's not just them. And some of them, they're just looking for a place for them to be praised. A place for them to be told, you're doing a great job. All right? And we always think a great job is only when you're doing something good. You're doing a great job. You pass your exam. You're doing a great job. You're helping those people. You did a great job by helping this old lady. Guess what? Let me tell you what they're getting. Yeah, boy. Good job. You showed that man who is the boss. Yeah, you put him down. You put him down, Jay. Right now, you're one of us. They look for that kind of encouragement. All right? They look for that. They look for that from the people they look up to. And some of them just want to belong. They just want to fit in. All right? Some of them just want to hear you say, it's all right, I have your back. And we believe, if it's not our children, if they're not related to us in any way, we can't give positive reinforcement. We sit there. And we criticize young children all the time. We bash them. They did this and they did that. When last did you encourage a young person? When last did you say, this is wrong. You can do better. When last? When last did you tell your young child, you need to respect authority? When last? And by respecting authority, I mean following the rules. Your teachers, an adult, all right? There are no dumping laws, all right? You go out there and a police officer decides you don't do that. But you think in your mind, boy, you're doing nothing wrong. So you should curse up the police officer and decide, boy, you're not. And then the adults around you will decide, let's see. So because you're in a uniform, you this and you that and you that. And I'm not saying, I am not in any way going to say that all police officers are made equal and they're perfect. No, it's not true. They're human beings. So sometimes they're having bad days. And I'm not making any excuses for any police officer that's just not disciplined. I refuse to do that. All right? A police officer is having a bad day. Or a police officer says something they're not aware or anything like that. It does not authorize you. It does not give you the power at that point to disrespect the police officer, let alone anybody out there. Okay? It does not give you that right. You respect people. All right? You put it out there and you respect people. I'm not saying that you should accept nonsense. You know me. Anybody out there, you know me. And you know I accept him, Bobby Shojesu. You know that. Okay? So, the reality of the situation is, I'm probably going to tell you what I have to tell you. But does it mean that you have to be disrespectful to say? Okay? You're human. You make mistakes. We all make mistakes at times. All right? And I may make a mistake or two. Does that make me right? Does that make it okay? One second, guys. I'm just opening another system there because some people have given me how much talk, you know, and exactly what I was saying. Some people give me all kinds of... Somebody says, it's so sad that an adult is not able to correct someone else's child because of fear, all right, or of what the child or parent may do. Gone are the good days of a village raising a child. And it says, real talk, I see too often no pride and just nastiness. You know, the whole dumping and thing. And up till recently, Odega says, real talk, all right, up till recently, I saw a minibus driving down the highway and a little boy tossing a bottle out of the window and whatever paper he had. And I'm flashing this guy, but he didn't stop, didn't hear, didn't whatever. He had, anyway, he left in the traffic. And I'm thinking, all those things cannot be left unchecked. It cannot. And we must look for the root of the issue. And sometimes, not sometimes, probably 100% of the time, the root is not standing in front of you. Sometimes the root is the neighborhood. Sometimes it's the parent. And not because the parent is deliberately saying you go out there and do crime. Sometimes the parent may just need help. And they're too embarrassed to ask for help. They're too embarrassed to say, hey, can somebody help me out? Talk to me. Sometimes it's a single parent. Sometimes it's just a mother. Sometimes it's just a father. A lot of people have that crazy little notion that it's only mothers that can be single parents. Nah. There are fathers out there trying with daughters and with sons. They're out there trying their best to put food on the table. And so they have no time. Okay, yesterday I had a conversation with a dear friend of mine, and we were saying that, you know, some people are out there trying to be rich, all right, beyond anything. I want to be rich, and I want to give my child this, and I want to give that one that, and I want to give that one that, and I want to give this one that. And you're not even thinking that everything you're giving your child, all right, is missing one thing, and that's your presence, your guidance, all right. Some children, they just don't get that. They have everything in the world that they want or may not even want, and they don't need. And the one thing they need is that love, that guidance, that parent to actually scold them, you know, scold them. I'm telling you, you know, some children that actually form the whole criminal society, because they're born. They and nobody, not one of us, we're not born evil. Remember that. You know, some children that actually form that society that we so love to hate, all right, they came from somewhere, all right? Some of them want that scolding. I, for one, let me tell you, I was really and truly on the edge, okay? On the edge. And I've always said to you guys, I'm not the guru, I'm not the authority on a lot of things that I speak about. I can only speak from experience, from being both on the good side and the bad side of it all. Okay? I am not perfect. By no means am I, let me tell you, not even your imagination can put me in a perfect spot. I guarantee you that much. Not even your imagination. I'm not perfect. However, I've seen it. And the least you can do is try. The least you can do every day is try to change one. Speak to a parent. You see them, all right? If you see something and it's your friend's child doing it, it's your friend for crying out loud. Say something. Recently, there was my good buddy, or my godson's father, his bicycle was stolen inside of his house, and his property, by some young boys. And the camera picked them up, found the young boys and whatnot. And let me tell you what was crazy. When he went to the parent, the mother at that point, the mother said, straight, I really don't know what else to do. But I know, she didn't hide it. She said, I know, that's his thing. I know. She did not hide it. You know, and you feel like this is a mother who has given up. This is somebody who is saying, boy, I've had enough and I really can't do anymore. Help me. Do we have people out there willing to do that? Or are we just waiting for us to just get likes when somebody's lambasting a child? Or when a young one dies and then we divided? Some people come and say, yeah, since that day I know he would have get like he would have got shot. I know he would have died in somebody else. Because a thief that day, every time he live in, he in somebody other day. Is that what we're waiting for? Or are we waiting for somebody to say, what, Gasa? A youth that day, even though you see the man in your yard, you kill the youth, Gasa? What do you do? And then some people saying, what? So the man should have waited for the youth to stab him or kill him because the youth didn't. Is that where we're at? Because we want debates online instead of preventing things from happening? Is that what we want? To have healthy debates to see who's going to win at the end of the day? Yeah, that one won the debate because that one have some better points. That one's stronger. That one get more likes. So that one is a better point. Is that what we want? We record two young women fighting in town. Two boys fighting, stabbing each other. And instead of separating or calling the police or anything like that, you know what we do? We record it. And then we rush to see whose post is going to get the most likes. I posted that first. That come from me. And it's been forwarded. That's what we do. All right? Instead of trying to do something that makes sense, instead of trying to save our society, we see the garbage men dumping it. As a matter of fact, we pay them. And according to the narrative, when we pay them, we say to them, I care where you dump it, I just pay you to take it away from my house. Is that okay? Is that the St. Lucia we love? Is that what we're boasting about? The only driving volcano, 238 square miles, with our sun, fun, beautiful people. That's what we're boasting about? And don't worry, the visitors will come. All right, even though it's expensive, they will come because honeymoon destination, we're number one, we're this and we're that. All right, don't you think at some point it's going to filter, especially with social media and the internet, making the world so small. So small. Something happens in St. Lucia. And I find out about it from my brethren in London. I find out about it from somebody that posted from Dubai. I find out about it from Barbados. Well, what's going on in St. Lucia? That's where I find out about it. You think the visitors will not see it eventually? You think we will not end up on a list? Stay away from this place. This place is dirty. Look at the garbage. Look at paradise. They show you the pitons. But did they show you what's going on over there? All right? Is that what we want? Huh? We're posting people fighting in the streets in one of our festivals, one of our nice things that tourists should want to go to. For a tourist to say, I'm not going to go spend my money in there. I want to go somewhere that is safe. All right? That's what we're posting out there. Remember that when you're posting your nonsense or when you decide, I'm not going to say anything about something that is affecting my country. Remember that it affects your bottom line. Okay? Remember that it may not hit you now or in the place you expect, but it will hit you later down the line. I mean, here we are sitting and thinking, boy, thank God there's no war near us and we're not hearing the bombs that the people are hearing in Iran and in Israel and all of that. But guess what? A lot of us are crying because the bills now, it's high, fuel surcharge, boom. Your Lucilec bill was that. It's now that tall, okay? It's gone. You can't afford it. You may not, eventually, you may not even drive your car. You may start to carpool now. The neighbor you didn't like, about 10 of you all have to fit in one small suite and go to work. Everybody smelling, everybody boot, all right? Or car boot, any one of them. You know, everybody, all of you all smelling one another, either sweat or perfume or whatever, all of you all making one in a car. It will affect us eventually. We need to safeguard our home, our island, crime, and everything. Say something. Your voice matters. Believe me when I tell you that. When you go out and say something, you may feel that nobody heard it. This video that I just did, this talk that I'm just doing, it will not get half as many likes as one that will have a fight or two people cursing one another, a stabbing, some naked girl that got caught sending some nice little pics to the boo she thought was her boo-boo. And because now he's her bobo, he sent his shit out. You understand? It will not get as much likes. However, I guarantee you, it will reach those that actually matter. It will reach those that will actually say something. Greetings to you, my brother. Greetings to, someone says, greetings, bro, listening from the UK. Hey, Cassius, good day to you. Somebody says, real talk, I appreciate you. Thank you very much. All right, and this is just what it is. So no matter where you are, no matter what you're doing, people, do things like people like Springer, and I highlighted Springer because I know he almost got lynched for talking about the cows on the highway. We spoke about 24/7 on our traffic program. I know one, two contractors and them, they don't like him for talking about the illegal dumping of garbage in areas, you know, that you should not be dropping it, okay? He get lynched. I know of people out there talking about certain things, and in other people's mind, boy, you know what happened? Who are you to talk about it? Who are you? And they start judging you. They start putting things. You know, they start, all of a sudden, they know everything about you. Okay, that you even forgot about yourself or didn't even know. They make things up. But it's okay. Do what you want. You all did it to Jesus Christ. I do not care. If I see it, I will say. And if you have nothing positive to say to me, if you think you can reach me out there and say to me, Gasa, you want to, don't do that. You should know me. Everybody know me well enough not to do that. If you're going to meet me and say to me, boy, bring guy, you say that, but I kind of disagree with some of the things. I'm willing to listen to you. This is who I am. This is what I do. If I say something here to offend anybody, I will come back here to apologize. I'm not afraid of doing that. But if I say anything deliberately and I put it out there to offend those doing the things, I have no apologies. None. All right? None to give. All right? So just remember that. All right? And go out there. Do something positive. Always. All right? Try to influence, especially our young ones. It does not have to be your child. It's the nation's children. If you want to put a dent in crime, it is not by killing criminals. It is not by just taking them and dumping them in jail to eat taxpayers' money and wait for years for a court case. This is not how we solve crime. This is not it. This is not how we put a dent in it. We go out there and we speak positive life into young people. We give them things to do. We empower them to do the right things and positive reinforcement. Go out there and take care of our children. Stop lambasting them when they do wrong and forgetting or turning a blind eye when they're doing something good. No matter how small, your compliment and your encouragement will go a long way. All right? I promise you that much. Guys, Donnie says, morning, Springer. See you on the step Friday. Casey Aurelia, any free tickets? Look at where the people come in and ask for their free tickets. Let me see. All right, so guys, continue doing what you're doing. All right, I appreciate you. All right, continue showing the world who we are as one, okay, loving one another. And that same positivity that you put out there, lead by example. I'm not saying that you will not make a mistake. You will make mistakes every now and then. I still do. I'm not perfect. Anybody will tell you, I say, you approach me the wrong way. And before I even think, sometimes my mouth moving faster than my brain, or one of them overreacting. You don't have to pull myself back. I say, check yourself. You understand? So I'm telling you, do those things. Okay, guys? Don't forget, Real Talk is brought to you with the kind compliments of the Travel and Leisure Center, Laboratory Services and Consultations Limited, and Caribbean Metals Limited, and a loud shout out to the Computer Store at the American Drywall Building in Vidbute. All right, guys, just keep it locked. Don't go anywhere. It's Vibe Radio. 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All right, and this video that you just got here, you can always check us out on our YouTube channel. Tell us what you'd like to hear. Tell us what you'd like to talk about. And we have something big coming up. I can't wait for this to happen. Somebody, anybody, just a like forward. Not, doesn't have to be this video. It's like, stick with us. Some people may be traveling very far. Just keep your visas in check. Some people may be doing some nights and everything, certain places, all right? Some people may be going on some romantic getaway, and some people may be in studio, and hey, there's a lot going down right here on Vibe Radio. And a loud shout out to, as a matter of fact, let me not do that right here. All right, you take it easy, have a wonderful and blessed day. 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

Yeah, good afternoon, good afternoon, good afternoon. You're actually DJ High Attention in the building. Yes, I know I am a little late, right? But you know how that goes. I'll be headed with you till about 4:30 p.m. this afternoon. Of course, you can hit me up 725-2455. Let me know what's good, what's going on out there, right? It is Vibe Radio, station with the most vibe.

birthday today. I want to say a happy, happy birthday to you. Hope you're having a wonderful day today. Oh. I forgot it's my buddy's birthday, though. My good, good, good friend. Let me tell you, my brother from another mother. From one rasta to another. My brother Isaiah, he celebrated his birthday today, right? Let me tell you, see, Isaiah, that is one of my dear ones, my dear ones. In fact, before I continue, let me take a video. Yeah, I need to take a video for my boy.

to press record, you know. I want to give a large one to my brother Isaiah. Yeah, he's celebrating his birthday today. And let me tell you, boy, that is my day one. My brother from another mother. From one rasta to another. I hope you're having an amazing day, bro. You do not allow anybody to ruin your day today. And if you call me in the next 40 seconds, I buy anything you want. But guess what? You're not listening.

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1: 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And that's fine. 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